0: you? Do I do? What you do? What I do? My love to you. Do I do?
1: Do I do?
0: What you do?
1: What you do?
0: What I do? My love, Nate. I know the record's about to end, but we just gonna play and play until it goes away. So if you don't like the groove, you can turn the record off. It won't cost you nothing but a penny, and you'll have a

0: quando vuoi divertirti, ma divertirti sul serio. 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È il momento di Italo Dance. I meravigliosi anni 80 da ballare. 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
1: Year 2106 from May 13th from the Roblox diary. I decided to store my history in my computer memory. But recalling it made me very sad. 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But I found a liquid mat beyond planet Earth that you managed to line. And now, I feel much better. I think I will take some

0: Well, I sat back and thought about the things we used to do. It really meant a lot to me. You mean a lot to me.
1: I really mean that much to you?
0: Girl, you know it's true.